Hometown classic hits on WCFR. They're classics, not old. Well, way down yonder in New Orleans. That's old. That's classic. Baby, baby, baby, I love you, yes I do. Old. Classic. Bells will ring, the sun will shine. Old. Classic. Definitely old. The proof is irrefutable. Classic hits on WCFR. Don't you dare call them oldies.

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Hometown classic hits on WCFR. They're classics, not old. Well, way down yonder in New Orleans. That's old. That's classic. Baby, baby, baby, I love you, yes I do. Old. Classic. Bells will ring, the sun will shine. Old. Classic. Definitely old. The proof is irrefutable. Classic hits on WCFR. Don't you dare call them oldies.

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hometown classic hits on WCFR. They're classics, not old. Well, way down yonder in New Orleans. That's old. That's classic. Baby, baby, baby, I love you, yes I do. Old. Classic. Bells will ring, the sun will shine. Old. Classic. Definitely old. The proof is irrefutable. Classic hits on WCFR. Don't you dare call them oldies.

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1: Showers tonight with a low of 49. Partly sunny on Tuesday with a high near 64. We'll see some fog on Tuesday night, increasing clouds with a low of 48. Clouds will dissipate on Wednesday, becoming sunny with a high near 71. Cloudy on Wednesday night with a low near 51. On Thursday, partly sunny with a high near 77. Mostly cloudy Thursday night with a low near 58. On Friday, partly sunny with a high near 71, and mostly cloudy Friday night with a low of 46. And that's your Vermont weather.

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1: Showers tonight with a low of 49. Partly sunny on Tuesday with a high near 64. We'll see some fog on Tuesday night, increasing clouds with a low of 48. Clouds will dissipate on Wednesday, becoming sunny with a high near 71. Cloudy on Wednesday night with a low near 51. On Thursday, partly sunny with a high near 77. Mostly cloudy Thursday night with a low near 58. On Friday, partly sunny with a high near 71 and mostly cloudy Friday night with a low of 46. And that's your Vermont weather.
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Hometown classic hits on WCFR. They're classics, not old. Well, way down yonder in New Orleans. That's old. That's classic. Baby, baby, baby, I love you, yes I do. Old. Classic. Bells will ring, the sun will shine. Old. Classic. I dream of him and me, and how it's gonna be. Definitely old. The proof is irrefutable. Classic hits on WCFR. Don't you dare call them oldies.

Let's face it, advertising on social media is a great thing. Why, you can easily get the word out to the whole world instantly, and you can see who likes your business. But do all those likes and thumbs up really turn into paying customers? Let's face it, your Aunt Millie can like your restaurant on the internet, but she's not going to drop in on a whim for your nightly ravioli special if she lives in Ohio. That's where

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If you long for the Gatsby years, those halcyon days of the jazz age, with the speakeasies, bathtub gin, and all-night drives in the flivver, then you will love the original music from the 1920s as I play it on Behavior Night. I'm Sir Jack Scratchy, and every Sunday night at 11, the speed goes up to 80 RPM with the original records. Kick off your shoes and shimmy. One step, Charleston, and jazz it up till midnight. 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
2: USA Radio News, I'm John Summers. President Trump says he expects further discussions with Iran this week after rejecting a ceasefire proposal over the weekend. In a phone interview with Axios, Trump said Iran wants to make a deal, but it's not a deal he wants to make. President Trump announced plans for a new $15 billion steel plant in Iowa.
3: Speaking from the Oval Office Monday, the president says it's going to be the largest plant in U.S. history, calling it exciting news. Trump said it's part of his plan to bring manufacturing back to the U.S., especially steel production, which declined under former President Biden. It's being built by Minnesota-based Mesabi Metallics, and the facility is expected to create over 1,700 permanent jobs in Iowa. I'm Mark Mayfield.
2: A massive ocean wave called a Kelvin could soon raise sea levels along the California coast by up to a foot, making flooding more likely as El Nino also grows stronger. Kelvin waves are much larger than normal waves and can span thousands of miles. A Kelvin wave recently hit South America and is moving toward California. It could arrive within days and keep sea levels higher for months as warm water stays along the coast. Meanwhile, a rare venomous sea snake made an appearance on a Southern California beach.
4: A family at Crystal Cove State Beach in Orange County ran into the sea snake several weeks ago. A video shows them helping it back into the water. Experts say the creature was likely the venomous yellow-bellied sea snake, which usually lives further south. The snake's venom can cause paralysis and respiratory problems in humans, but rarely death. The Natural History Museum of Los Angeles County says only a handful of sightings have occurred in California, and those are often on beaches where the snakes have washed up during previous El Ninos. I'm Rich Cassone.
2: Texas State Senator Angela Paxton urged her fellow Republican women to vote straight ticket this November, saying it's not about the people running, but about maintaining party control. From America's News Network, USA Radio News.
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7: Vermont Governor Phil Scott holds a 10-point lead over Progressive Democrat Amanda Janu in a poll released yesterday, a striking reversal from a separate survey last week that showed the race in a statistical tie. Vermont Public's 2026 poll reported Scott leading Janu by 10 points, 42% to 32%. These results reflect a 16-point swing from Friday's Green Mountain State poll by the University of New Hampshire, which, based on on margins of error in the survey declared a statistical tie, with Janu leading the race 49% to 43%. A Vermont man died in custody at the Southern State Correctional Facility in Springfield on Sunday. Trevis Gambarovsky, aged 44, from Newfane, was taken into custody on Saturday, September 26th, and died the following day, according to a press release from the Vermont Department of Corrections. He had a medical event on Sunday morning, and correctional and medical staff began emergency medical response procedures, according to the release. Officials did not release the reason that Gambarovsky was detained. Vermont Lieutenant Governor John Rogers must pay a fine after state regulators dinged him for violating cannabis licensing rules on his property in West Glover. Earlier this month, the Cannabis Control Board called out Rogers for growing unlicensed cannabis plants. Officials say he's licensed to cultivate cannabis at his property on Rogers Road, but not at a secondary location where inspectors discovered hundreds of seedlings during a visit. In a new ruling, Rogers did not dispute the violations and agreed to pay a $2,500 fine no later than March. Measles cases in the United States have hit a 35-year record high, with more than 3,600 confirmed cases already topping last year's total. Vermont has recorded just one case, and it was contained, but experts say they're still worried. Meredith Plumpton, who heads the Vermont Department of Health's immunization program, says the key is herd immunity. Vermont's kindergarten vaccination rate sits at 94%, ahead of the national average of 92.4%, but herd immunity needs 95%. And that's what's happening.
8: That light, happy music can only mean one thing. Yes, another episode of The Best Way to Wake Up Ever, the WCFR Wake-Up Show, is here for your approval. Lots of your hometown classic hits and lots of fun to help you get through the morning. And yes, we try to make it as much fun because I'm John Landry, the youthful and handsome star of the program, with my finger on the fun button. But we also have lots of useful information throughout the program that I'm sure you're going to love. One of those segments is the sports update from the Dean of New England Sportscasters, Tom Cuddy. But the main reason people tune in is because of our hometown classic hits. We've got more of them than anybody else does in the morning. Anita Baker, Patti LaBelle, The Spinners. But first, Free Your Mind on WCFR.
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2: 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We at the Fiscal Alliance Foundation did some in-depth research into this subject and found that policies like Proposal 3 reduce business investment and job opportunities and increase taxes and the cost of living, all of which reduce how much you have in your pocket at the end of the day, because that is the number that matters. Proposal 3 doesn't create a new right to collectively bargain in Vermont. That right already exists and is protected by both state and federal law. 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So, before we permanently change our constitution, I think Vermonters deserve the full story on the potential impacts of Proposal 3. 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

Friday, partly sunny with a high near 71. And mostly cloudy Friday night with a low near 46. Saturday, sunny with a high near 65.

It is 6:32 on the wake-up. Plenty of moviegoers had a seat for Prime Time, a true crime thriller starring Robert Pattinson as Dateline NBC journalist To Catch a Predator host Chris Hansen. The A24 movie landed the higher box office numbers than expected, scoring $19.2 million in 2,863 North American venues in its opening weekend. Although Primetime ranked in fourth place on domestic charts, behind Disney's Avengers Endgame Encore, Sony's Resident Evil, and fellow newcomer Paramount's Wilderness Adventure, The Heart of the Beast, it still cost just $15 million to produce, and that's already well-positioned to turn a profit. Yay! We've got Jay Giles Band, Prince, but first, baby, come back on WCFR.

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1: Here's a look at your hometown weather forecast on WCFR.
2: The clouds in the nor'easter are gone. Today, it'll be sunny with a high near 64. We could see some fog overnight with a low near 48. On Wednesday, cloudy becoming sunny with a high near 71. Mostly cloudy Wednesday night with a low near 51. On Thursday, partly sunny with a high near 77. It'll be cloudy Thursday night with a low near 58. Friday, partly sunny with a high near 71. And mostly cloudy Friday night with a low near 46. Saturday, sunny with a high near 65.

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1: USA Radio News, I'm John Summers. The FBI lost its second deputy director in the past year. Andrew Bailey's resigning from the position to return to his family in Missouri, where he served as attorney general before joining the bureau. Bailey shared deputy director duties with Dan Bongino, who left the administration in January to continue his radio show. The Trump administration rejected a non-binding UN declaration, which pledges international collaboration to improve pandemic preparedness and prevention. The White House joined the European Union in objecting to parts of the statement. Some of the topics the document mentions includes prioritizing gender equality and ensuring access to sexual and reproductive health care services, which could be taken to include abortion. Much of the Southern California shoreline's under a coastal flood and high surf advisories.
2: It's due to a huge, potentially damaging swell expected from Hurricane Polo, which remains well offshore. Los Angeles County beaches, the Malibu coast, Orange County coastal areas, Ventura County beaches, and the Catalina and Santa Barbara Islands will be under the advisories through Tuesday at 5 p.m. The National Weather Service is calling for large breaking waves between 4 to 7 feet and dangerous rip currents. Home and business owners in places like Long Beach have been piling up sandbags and boarding up windows and doors. I'm Daniel Martindale.
1: FEMA restored $20 million in funding for a major project at Columbia Memorial Hospital in Astoria, Oregon. In 2023, FEMA approved a grant to construct a hospital which would withstand a tsunami. Generators and a helipad would be located on the roof so the building would have power even if a tsunami hit below. Last year, the Trump administration canceled the money. The restoration of the funds allows construction to continue. The building will accommodate 1,900 people in the event of a tsunami. From America's News Network, USA Radio News.
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5: Vermont Governor Phil Scott holds a 10-point lead over progressive Democrat Amanda Janus in a poll released yesterday, a striking reversal from a separate survey last week that showed the race in a statistical tie. Vermont Public's 2026 poll reported Scott leading Janus by 10 points, 42% to 32%. These results reflect a 16-point swing from Friday's Green Mountain State poll by the University of New Hampshire, which, based on margins of error in the survey, declared a statistical tie, with Janus leading the race 49% to 43%. A Vermont man died in custody at the Southern State Correctional Facility in Springfield on Sunday. Trevis Gambarovsky, aged 44, from Newfane, was taken into custody on Saturday, September 26th, and died the following day, according to a press release from the Vermont Department of Corrections. He had a medical event on Sunday morning, and correctional and medical staff began emergency medical response procedures, according to the release. Officials did not release the reason that Gambarovsky was detained. Vermont Lieutenant Governor John Rogers must pay a fine after state regulators dinged him for violating cannabis licensing rules on his property in West Glover. Earlier this month, the Cannabis Control Board called out Rogers for growing unlicensed cannabis plants. Officials say he's licensed to cultivate cannabis at his property on Rogers Road, but not at a secondary location where inspectors discovered hundreds of seedlings during a visit. In a new ruling, Rogers did not dispute the violations and agreed to pay a $2,500 fine no later than March. Measles cases in the United States have hit a 35-year record high, with more than 3,600 confirmed cases already topping last year's total. Vermont has recorded just one case, and it was contained, but experts say they're still worried. Meredith Plumpton, who heads the Vermont Department of Health's immunization program, says the key is herd immunity. Vermont's kindergarten vaccination rate sits at 94%, ahead of the national average of 92.4%, but herd immunity needs 95%. And that's what's happening.
6: I can't help but have fun and think good stuff about this show, because it really is a lot of fun and a joy to make sure I help you get through the morning. Of course, in this hour, we're going to have another sports update from the Dean of New England Sportscasters, Mr. Tom Gutty. And yes, more of the hometown classic hits by the Goo Goo Dolls, Billy Squire. And you are the inspiration on WCFR.

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1: Patriots held their post-Monday game after press conference. It was not fun. Head coach Mike Vrabel.
2: Ones of players have confidence in, they're decisive, you know, and then we have to be able to block them, make a good read, you know, and then my conversations with each person on that sidelines, I have to try to do my best each and every play, whoever I'm communicating with, to try to get the best out of them. Continue to prepare and work with each other. The answers are here. You know, the answers are in this building. I'm out there, I can't manufacture confidence. I can't just say, "Hey, be confident." You know, you have to practice. You have to hit those plays and practice, and you have to feel good about it.
1: This was a very long day after the Sunday loss. Patriots head coach Mike Vrabel. Patriots already 6-point underdogs for next week's game in Buffalo. Follow me. Tom Cuddy Sports.

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4: The clouds in the nor'easter are gone. Today, it'll be sunny with a high near 64. We could see some fog overnight with a low near 48. On Wednesday, cloudy becoming sunny with a high near 71. Mostly cloudy Wednesday night with a low near 51. On Thursday, partly sunny with a high near 77. It'll be cloudy Thursday night with a low near 58. Friday, partly sunny with a high near 71. And mostly cloudy Friday night with a low near 46. Saturday, sunny with a high

The Wake Up Show on WCFR. You don't have to listen to it all, but it's nice to know that it's all there. Reacher continues its win streak in Amazon with the Prime Video renewing the action series for a sixth season, while season five is still in production. The series, which stars Alan Ritchson in the title role, has been a consistent hit for Amazon since it originally launched in 2022. Amazon says that season 4 of Reacher has already reached 66 million viewers globally within 28 days of its initial launch on August 12th. The 8-episode 4th season airs its finale on September 16th. We've got the Cars, Ace of Base, but first, sometimes it is hard to handle on WCFR.

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2: Here's a look at your hometown weather forecast on WCFR.
3: The clouds in the nor'easter are gone. Today, it'll be sunny with a high near 64. We could see some fog overnight with a low near 48. On Wednesday, cloudy becoming sunny with a high near 71. Mostly cloudy Wednesday night with a low near 51. On Thursday, partly sunny with a high near 77. It'll be cloudy Thursday night with a low near 58. Friday, partly sunny with a high near 71. And mostly cloudy Friday night with a low near 46. Saturday, sunny with a high near 65.

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1: USA Radio News. I'm John Summers. President Trump set to gather some top AI executives at the White House. Hallie Jackson files this report.
2: It comes as OpenAI is now pausing training of its latest models after acknowledging a review of multiple instances where its models went rogue, including reportedly in interactions with U.S. government websites like the Commerce Department and SEC.
1: It comes after Anthropic CEO Dario Amodei met with President Trump for a private dinner at the White House Sunday night. The meeting, first reported by Axios, comes at a high-stakes moment for Anthropic, preparing for a blockbuster IPO. President Trump is not happy. Five people in the UK arrested for suspicion of terrorism were released on bail. They were arrested Sunday near a Royal Air Force base west of London, used by the U.S. military to launch strikes on Iran.
3: I will tell you, I would have said, don't let them have bail, cashless bail.
1: Trump told reporters Monday at the White House he was surprised they were released, adding he wouldn't have done that. When asked if the suspects were connected to Iran, Trump said he knows the answer, but he's not going to share it. Major news networks plan to continue providing pool coverage in the White House, despite its ongoing efforts to block CNN from covering the president. This after NBC, ABC, CBS, and Fox pulled out last week in solidarity with CNN after Trump banned the channel along with MS Now and Politico. The three outlets sued over it and won last week with a federal judge ruling the White House violated the media company's due process rights. Lindsey Clancy is expected to be back in court this week. The Massachusetts woman who claimed she was suffering from postpartum psychosis admitted to strangling her three children before trying to kill herself in 2023. From America's News Network, USA Radio News.
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5: Vermont Governor Phil Scott holds a 10-point lead over progressive Democrat Amanda Janu in a poll released yesterday, a striking reversal from a separate survey last week that showed the race in a statistical tie. Vermont Public's 2026 poll reported Scott leading Janu by 10 points, 42% to 32%. These results reflect a 16-point swing from Friday's Green Mountain State poll by the University of New Hampshire, which, based on margins of error in the survey, declared a statistical tie, with Janu leading the race 49% to 43%. A Vermont man died in custody at the Southern State Correctional Facility in Springfield on Sunday. Trevis Gembarowski, aged 44, from Newfane, was taken into custody on Saturday, September 26th, and died the following day, according to a press release from the Vermont Department of Corrections. He had a medical event on Sunday morning, and correctional and medical staff began emergency medical response procedures, according to the release. Officials did not release the reason that Gembarowski was detained. Vermont Lieutenant Governor John Rogers must pay a fine after state regulators dinged him for violating cannabis licensing rules on his property in West Glover. Earlier this month, the Cannabis Control Board called out Rogers for growing unlicensed cannabis plants. Officials say he's licensed to cultivate cannabis at his property on Rogers Road, but not at a secondary location where inspectors discovered hundreds of seedlings during a visit. In a new ruling, Rogers did not dispute the violations and agreed to pay a $2,500 fine no later than March. Measles cases in the United States have hit a 35-year record high, with more than 3,600 confirmed cases already topping last year's total. Vermont has recorded just one case, and it was contained, but experts say they're still worried. Meredith Plumpton, who heads the Vermont Department of Health's immunization program, says the key is herd immunity. Vermont's kindergarten vaccination rate sits at 94%, ahead of the national average of 92.4%, but herd immunity needs 95%. And that's what's happening.
6: Need I remind you, in a few weeks we've got the Apple Festival right here in Springfield, and it's going to be a lot of fun. Details are still being worked out, but yes, we're going to have the apple pie contest. In fact, if you're going to enter it, now's the time. You can contact the Springfield Regional Chamber of Commerce and get the application in. But we also have Miss Vermont and all that other great stuff. And this year we've got more folks with crafts selling than ever before. That's the Apple Festival, and that's taking place in about 3 weeks. More details to follow. Brought to you by the Springfield Regional Chamber of Commerce. And yes, us at WCFR. Meanwhile, we've got Tommy Two-Toe, the Fabulous Thunderbirds. And it is, after all, my life on WCFR.

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1: Here we go. Red Sox and Yankees playing three games at Yankee Stadium. The winner advances closer to a World Series berth. This is Red Sox manager Chad Tracy.
2: Red Sox Yankees since I was a kid, you know, it's Red Sox Yankees. There's no secret as far as the rivalry that exists over the years for a very long time. That's obvious to everybody. So I know there's always a little extra, you know, when those two teams meet. So beyond that, not putting much more into that other than just prepare and get ready for that series.
1: Chad Tracy, Red Sox starting pitcher, the always entertaining Peyton Tolley.
3: I try not to think about that at all. I just got to go out there and pitch. Try to keep it as simple as possible and just, you know, you never know whenever it's going to be the last one. So just going out there and trying to compete early. Yeah, I mean, just got to keep plugging away.
1: Red Sox pitcher Peyton Tolley. Sonny Gray will pitch game two tomorrow. Follow me, Tom Cuddy Sports.

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2: For 30 years, Vermont has been on the forefront of an experiment with progressive policies, and the results are clear. The experiment has failed. Vermont now has the most expensive health care in the country. Our public schools cost more per pupil than every other state but one, and our student outcomes are dropping the fastest. We have the fastest growing homeless population, and our energy prices are among the highest in the country. And Vermont is last for economic momentum. With this track record of policy failure, it's not surprising that a recent poll shows 89% of Vermonters find our state unaffordable, and 64% of young adults are planning to leave. What has been missing from our policies is fiscal responsibility. You can't increase spending at twice the rate of inflation without consequences. We need to change Vermont's fiscal direction before it's too late. I'm Elizabeth Brown, State Director of the Fiscal Alliance Foundation. Find out more about how Vermont got here and how we can get back on track at fiscalalliancefoundation.org or follow us on social media.
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4: The clouds in the nor'easter are gone. Today, it'll be sunny with a high near 64. We could see some fog overnight with a low near 48. On Wednesday, cloudy becoming sunny with a high near 71. Mostly cloudy Wednesday night with a low near 51. On Thursday, partly sunny with a high near 77. It'll be cloudy Thursday night with a low near 58. Friday, partly sunny with a high near 71. And mostly cloudy Friday night with a low near 46. Saturday, sunny with a high near 65.

It's Young America's favorite, WCFR's Wake Up Show. Well, Futurama is over. Long live Futurama. As the long-running animated series wraps its season 14 Monday on Hulu, there are no further plans at the moment for it to return as a regular series. However, three supersized Hulu specials are yet to come. Given how often that grating comedy has wrapped, only to be rerouted again a few years later, it's hard for anyone involved, including Groening, to assume that its time has come. We've got Electric Light Orchestra, Sixpence None the Richer, and a Duck in Disco classic on WCFR.

0: Here's a look at your hometown weather forecast on WCFR.
1: The clouds in the nor'easter are gone. Today, it'll be sunny with a high near 64. We could see some fog overnight with a low near 48. On Wednesday, cloudy becoming sunny with a high near 71. Mostly cloudy Wednesday night with a low near 51. On Thursday, partly sunny with a high near 77. It'll be cloudy Thursday night with a low near 58. Friday, partly sunny with a high near 71. And mostly cloudy Friday night with a low near 46. Saturday, sunny with a high near 65.

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1: USA Radio News. I'm John Summers. President Trump announced plans for a new $15 billion steel plant in Iowa.
2: Speaking from the Oval Office Monday, the president says it's going to be the largest plant in U.S. history, calling it exciting news. Trump said it's part of his plan to bring manufacturing back to the U.S., especially steel production, which declined under former President Biden. It's being built by Minnesota-based Mesabi Metallics, and the facility is expected to create over 1,700 permanent jobs in Iowa. I'm Mark Mayfield.
1: President Trump says he expects further discussions with Iran this week after rejecting a ceasefire proposal over the weekend. In a phone interview with Axios, Trump said Iran wants to make a deal, but it's not a deal he wants to make. Texas State Senator Angela Paxton urged her fellow Republican women to vote straight ticket this November, saying it's not about the people running, but about maintaining party control. A massive ocean wave called a Kelvin could soon raise sea levels along the California coast by up to a foot, making flooding more likely as El Nino also grows stronger. Kelvin waves are much larger than normal waves and can span thousands of miles. A Kelvin wave recently hit South America and is moving toward California. It could arrive within days and keep sea levels higher for months as warm water stays along the coast. Meanwhile, a rare venomous sea snake made an appearance on a Southern California beach.
3: A family at Crystal Cove State Beach in Orange County ran into the sea snake several weeks ago. A video shows them helping it back into the water. Experts say the creature was likely the venomous yellow-bellied sea snake, which usually lives further south. The snake's venom can cause paralysis and respiratory problems in humans, but rarely death. The Natural History Museum of Los Angeles County says only a handful of sightings have occurred in California, and those are often on beaches where the snakes have washed up during previous El Ninos. I'm Rich Cassone.
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6: Vermont Governor Phil Scott holds a 10-point lead over progressive Democrat Amanda Janu in a poll released yesterday, a striking reversal from a separate survey last week that showed the race in a statistical tie. Vermont Public's 2026 poll reported Scott leading Janu by 10 points, 42% to 32%. These results reflect a 16-point swing from Friday's Green Mountain State poll by the University of New Hampshire, which, based on margins of error in the survey, declared a statistical tie, with Janu leading the race 49% to 43%. A Vermont man died in custody at the Southern State Correctional Facility in Springfield on Sunday. Trevis Gambarowski, aged 44, from Newfane, was taken into custody on Saturday, September 26th, and died the following day, according to a press release from the Vermont Department of Corrections. He had a medical event on Sunday morning, and correctional and medical staff began emergency medical response procedures, according to the release. Officials did not release the reason that Gambarowski was detained. Vermont Lieutenant Governor John Rogers must pay a fine after state regulators dinged him for violating cannabis licensing rules on his property in West Glover. Earlier this month, the Cannabis Control Board called out Rogers for growing unlicensed cannabis plants. Officials say he's licensed to cultivate cannabis at his property on Rogers Road, but not at a secondary location where inspectors discovered hundreds of seedlings during a visit. In a new ruling, Rogers did not dispute the violations and agreed to pay a $2,500 fine no later than March. Measles cases in the United States have hit a 35-year record high, with more than 3,600 confirmed cases already topping last year's total. Vermont has recorded just one case, and it was contained, but experts say they're still worried. Meredith Plumpton, who heads the Vermont Department of Health's immunization program, says the key is herd immunity. Vermont's kindergarten vaccination rate sits at 94%, ahead of the national average of 92.4%, but herd immunity needs 95%. And that's what's happening.
7: You should be taking a walk, especially since the weather has mitigated and made it very, very clement for walking. That is to say, it's good for walking. So take a walk every day. You're going to enjoy it, and you'll love it. We're going to take our walk through history and find out everything that happened on September 29th. And yes, another sports update from the Dean of New England Sportscasters, Mr. Tom Cuddy. And more of your hometown classic hits by Gordon Lightfoot. Pink. And you better sit there at the railroad crossing, 'cause this is a long train on WCFR.

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1: Bruins open their home season tonight, 8 o'clock faceoff with the New York Rangers. At the same time, it's Boston Red Sox, New York Yankees. Anyway, this is Bruins team president Cam Neely.
2: We have a strong leadership group, including Charlie McAvoy, obviously Hampus, Geeky, and Mintz, Jeannot. So I think it's a great, strong leadership group. I'm very excited about building off the foundation from last year. I thought our guys did a really good job of setting that foundation. Now it's time to build off that and improve from that.
1: Cam Neely is the team president of the Bruins. Don Sweeney, the general manager.
3: We want to maintain the competitiveness that we built and reestablished last year with our group overall, but we certainly have to have an eye towards improving the overall skill and speed and the attack mentality that that is required to play in different environments throughout the 84-game schedule.
1: Bruins general manager Don Sweeney. 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

0: Today is September 29th. On this day in 1829, the Metropolitan Police of London, also known as the Met, was founded. In 1885, the first practical electric streetcar line in the world was opened in Blackpool, England. And in 1975, WGPR became the first black-owned and operated television station in the United States. Born on this day in 1547, Miguel de Cervantes, the Spanish novelist, poet, and playwright. In 1758, Horatio Nelson, first Viscount Nelson, the English admiral. And in 1943, Lech Walesa, the Polish electrician, second president of Poland, and Nobel Prize laureate. Dying on this day in 1913, Rudolf Diesel, the German engineer who invented the diesel engine. In 1973, W. H. Auden, the English-American poet, playwright, and critic. And in 2020, Australian singer, actress, and activist Helen Reddy.
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3: The clouds in the nor'easter are gone. Today, it'll be sunny with a high near 64. We could see some fog overnight with a low near 48. On Wednesday, cloudy becoming sunny with a high near 71. Mostly cloudy Wednesday night with a low near 51. On Thursday, partly sunny with a high near 77. It'll be cloudy Thursday night with a low near 58. Friday, partly sunny with a high near 71. And mostly cloudy Friday night with a low near 48.

0: is now time for you to have a coffee break if you started work at 6 or maybe even earlier this morning. And we're going to join you because it is the mid-morning coffee break. If we take coffee breaks together, well, the effects of a coffee break, which is somewhat euphoric, will be expanded upon and amplified. And if we do it over the radio, it's even better than that. So let's make things really, really great. All you need is some coffee. Hold it up high. Hold it up with pride. And Sixie the Pixie does this.
1: Hi, folks. It's time for coffee.
0: Thank you very much, Sixie. Michael Che is coming back to Netflix with another stand-up special. Shot in Minnesota, his third for the streamer, which will premiere on October 13th. Che directed the special, which was taped at First Avenue in Minneapolis. His executive produces Matt Vaughn for Rotten Science. Shot in Minnesota comes just a couple of weeks after the season 52 premiere of Saturday Night Live, where he returned behind the Weekend Update desk for his 13th consecutive year with Colin Jost. In a clip of the new special, Che jokes about his longtime SNL compatriot and his movie star wife. We've got Lenny Kravitz, Train, but first, where? Where have they gone? Tell me, tell her on WCFR.

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2: The clouds in the nor'easter are gone. Today, it'll be sunny with a high near 64. We could see some fog overnight with a low near 48. On Wednesday, cloudy becoming sunny with a high near 71. Mostly cloudy Wednesday night with a low near 51. On Thursday, partly sunny with a high near 77. It'll be cloudy Thursday night with a low near 58. Friday, partly sunny with a high near 71. And mostly cloudy Friday night with a low near 46. Saturday, sunny with a high near 65.

Hometown classic hits on WCFR. They're classics, not old. Well, way down yonder in New Orleans. That's old. That's classic. Baby, baby, baby, I love you, yes I do. Old. Classic. Bells will ring, the sun will shine. Old. Classic. Definitely old. The proof is irrefutable. Classic hits on WCFR. Don't you dare call them oldies.

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You a swinger? You love to Lindy Hop? Well, then you'll love the original swing-era classics that I play on Behavior Night. 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
1: Here's a look at your hometown weather forecast on WCFR.

Sunny today. Our high tops out around 64. We'll see some clouds roll in again tonight with a low around 48. On Wednesday, the clouds might stick around. We could see some sun here and there. Wednesday's high will be 71. Clouds remain Wednesday night with a low near 51. On Thursday, partly sunny with a high near 77. Mostly cloudy Thursday night with a low near 58. And Friday, carbon copy of Thursday, a little bit cooler. Sunny with a high near 71. Cloudy Friday night with a low near 46.

0: Here's a look at your hometown weather forecast on WCFR.
1: Sunny today, our high tops out around 64. We'll see some clouds roll in again tonight with a low around 48. On Wednesday, the clouds might stick around. We could see some sun here and there. Wednesday's high will be 71. Clouds remain Wednesday night with a low near 51. On Thursday, partly sunny with a high near 77. Mostly cloudy Thursday night with a low near 58. And Friday, carbon copy of Thursday, a little bit cooler. Sunny with a high near 71. Cloudy Friday night with a low near 46.
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Hometown classic hits on WCFR. They're classics, not old. Well, way down yonder in New Orleans. That's old. That's classic. Baby, baby, baby, I love you, yes I do. Old. Classic. Bells will ring, the sun will shine. Old. Classic. Definitely old. The proof is irrefutable. Classic hits on WCFR. Don't you dare call them oldies.

If you long for the Gatsby years, those halcyon days of the jazz age, with the speakeasies, bathtub gin, and all-night drives in the flivver, then you will love the original music from the 1920s as I play it on Behavior Night. I'm Sir Jack Scratchy, and every Sunday night at 11, the speed goes up to 80 RPM with the original records. Kick off your shoes and shimmy. One step, Charleston, and jazz it up till midnight. 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
1: Sunny today, our high tops out around 64. We'll see some clouds roll in again tonight with a low around 48. On Wednesday, the clouds might stick around. We could see some sun here and there. Wednesday's high will be 71. Clouds remain Wednesday night with a low near 51. On Thursday, partly sunny with a high near 77. Mostly cloudy Thursday night with a low near 58. And Friday, carbon copy of Thursday, a little bit cooler. Sunny with a high near 71. Cloudy Friday night with a low near 46.

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1: Sunny today, our high tops out around 64. We'll see some clouds roll in again tonight with a low around 48. On Wednesday, the clouds might stick around. We could see some sun here and there. Wednesday's high will be 71. Clouds remain Wednesday night with a low near 51. On Thursday, partly sunny with a high near 77. Mostly cloudy Thursday night with a low near 58. And Friday, carbon copy of Thursday, a little bit cooler. Sunny with a high near 71. Cloudy Friday night with a low near 46.
2: The Asian long-horned beetle is an invasive insect, a black and white tree-eating menace. 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
1: USA Radio News, I'm John Summers. Lindsay Clancy's lawyer says there's no evidence she admitted to killing her three children. Clancy was back in court today for the first time since a mistrial was declared in her case earlier this month. Speaking in court, Clancy's lawyer, Kevin Reddington, said she has no memory of killing her children. Her first trial ended earlier this month with jurors deadlocked over her insanity defense. Former special counsel Jack Smith faces a grilling on Capitol Hill as he testifies today before the Senate Judiciary Committee. Republicans have long maintained Smith used possibly illegal tactics while investigating President Trump's alleged efforts to challenge the results of the 2020 election. In his opening statement, Smith said the charges against President Trump were the result of the evidence. Secretary of State Marco Rubio says an alleged terror plot targeting a UK airbase used by the U.S. military clearly involves the hands of a foreign actor. The UK's Defense Secretary Wes Streeting says many questions remain unanswered so far.
2: We're keeping all lines of inquiry open, including the possibility that these individuals may have been acting either knowingly or unknowingly on behalf of proxies or state-backed actors.
1: Speaking last night on Fox News, Rubio added the incident was responded to appropriately. President Trump says he expects further discussions with Iran this week after rejecting a ceasefire proposal over the weekend. In a phone interview with Axios, Trump said Iran wants to make a deal, but it's not a deal he wants to make. A joint police task force in Arizona is investigating a possible new ransom note in the kidnapping of Nancy Guthrie. The Pima County Sheriff's Department and FBI say they're working to determine the credibility of the message. From America's News Network, USA Radio News.
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4: Vermont Governor Phil Scott holds a 10-point lead over progressive Democrat Amanda Janu in a poll released yesterday, a striking reversal from a separate survey last week that showed the race in a statistical tie. Vermont Public's 2026 poll reported Scott leading Janu by 10 points, 42% to 32%. These results reflect a 16-point swing from Friday's Green Mountain State poll by the University of New Hampshire, which, based on margins of error in the survey, declared a statistical tie, with Janu leading the race 49% to 43%. A Vermont man died in custody at the Southern State Correctional Facility in Springfield on Sunday. Trevis Gambarowski, aged 44, from Newfane, was taken into custody on Saturday, September 26th, and died the following day, according to a press release from the Vermont Department of Corrections. He had a medical event on Sunday morning, and correctional and medical staff began emergency medical response procedures, according to the release. Officials did not release the reason that Gambarowski was detained. Vermont Lieutenant Governor John Rogers must pay a fine after state regulators dinged him for violating cannabis licensing rules on his property in West Glover. Earlier this month, the Cannabis Control Board called out Rogers for growing unlicensed cannabis plants. Officials say he's licensed to cultivate cannabis at his property on Rogers Road, but not at a secondary location where inspectors discovered hundreds of seedlings during a visit. In a new ruling, Rogers did not dispute dispute the violations and agreed to pay a $2,500 fine no later than March. Measles cases in the United States have hit a 35-year record high, with more than 3,600 confirmed cases already topping last year's total. Vermont has recorded just one case, and it was contained, but experts say they're still worried. Meredith Plumpton, who heads the Vermont Department of Health's immunization program, says the key is herd immunity. Vermont's kindergarten vaccination rate sits at 94%, ahead of the national average of 92.4%, but herd immunity needs 95%. And that's what's happening.
5: It's the electric one.

right here waiting for lunch on this Tuesday edition of the Electric Lunch. Yes, shocking, isn't it? But nonetheless, we're going to have lots of fun for two whole hours of luncheon power dedicated to the working person's midday repast, that is to say, lunch. But of course, we celebrate and we get some fun things done. But before we do any of that, we have to figure out what we were going to have, are going to have for lunch. Oh, yes. Well, look at this. I've got some leftover pizza. Good stuff, too. Hope you got something better for your lunch. Open up a beverage of your choice as we celebrate National Coffee Day. Yes. It is also National Biscotti Day. Biscotti is many, and biscotto is one. Yes. Go get yourself a biscotto and espresso. It is National Goose Day. Yes, your goose is cooked. Very well, I might add. Silent Movie Day. Mm-hmm. And it is Police Remembrance Day, remembering those helping to preserve law and order. Helping to preserve law and order. We've got The Logical Song on WCFR.

Sun here and there. Wednesday's high will be 71. Clouds remain Wednesday night with a low near 51. On Thursday, partly sunny with a high near 77. Mostly cloudy Thursday night with a low near 58. And Friday, carbon copy of Thursday, a little bit cooler. Sunny with a high near 71. Cloudy Friday night with a low near 46.

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1: Sunny today, our high tops out around 64. We'll see some clouds roll in again tonight with a low around 48. On Wednesday, the clouds might stick around. We could see some sun here and there. Wednesday's high will be 71. Clouds remain Wednesday night with a low near 51. On Thursday, partly sunny with a high near 77. Mostly cloudy Thursday night with a low near 58. And Friday, carbon copy of Thursday, a little bit cooler. Sunny with a high near 71. Cloudy Friday night with a low near 46.
2: The Asian long-horned beetle is an invasive insect, a black and white tree-eating menace. 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
1: USA Radio News, I'm Ron Warner. More than half of U.S. states now restrict foreign ownership of farmland, while foreign interests hold about 46 million acres nationwide.
2: At the end of calendar year 2022, a supermajority of states in the United States affirmatively allowed for foreign ownership, regardless of country of origin. 30 or so states now have some type of restriction on foreign ownership.
1: Harrison Pittman of the National Agricultural Law Center went on to tell RFD-TV that most foreign-owned acreage belongs to investors from allied countries, while many new restrictions target nations considered adversaries. Pope Leo says warnings about artificial intelligence potentially destroying humanity deserve attention. Michael Kastner with more.
3: Speaking to reporters on his flight back to Rome after a trip to France, the pontiff said he doesn't lose sleep over AI dangers, but
4: I do think that the concerns raised by many of the experts, specialists in AI, should be taken seriously. I don't think that that is fake news, as some have said.
3: President Trump has dismissed concerns over AI, calling reports on potential danger and the need for guardrails a hoax.
1: Homeowners and businesses along the New Jersey and Long Island shores are cleaning up after flooding damage from this past weekend's nor'easter.
5: People have been seen pumping out water and tearing up flood-damaged floors in a number of communities. Kira owns a Dairy King ice cream shop in Long Beach and says the shop is shutting down for the season early because of the storm.
6: Pretty much no working machines. No, we have no product. We lost everything. So I guess we're just out.
5: The nor'easter causing significant beach erosion. A Manasquan official tells NJ.com parts of the beach there have cliffs 5 to 8 feet high, calling it the worst erosion since Sandy. Atlantic City and Brigantine also left with little sand. State and federal officials are expected to give a report on the extent of the damage later in the week. In New Jersey, I'm Scott Pringle.
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9: Vermont Governor Phil Scott holds a 10-point lead over progressive Democrat Amanda Janu in a poll released yesterday, a striking reversal from a separate survey last week that showed the race in a statistical tie. Vermont Public's 2026 poll reported Scott leading Janu by 10 points, 42% to 32%. These results reflect a 16-point swing from Friday's Green Mountain State poll by the University of New Hampshire, which, based on margins of error in the survey, declared a statistical tie, with Janu leading the race 49% to 43%. A Vermont man died in custody at the Southern State Correctional Facility in Springfield on Sunday. Trevis Gambarowski, aged 44, from Newfane, was taken into custody on Saturday, September 26th, and died the following day, according to a press release from the Vermont Department of Corrections. He had a medical event on Sunday morning, and correctional and medical staff began emergency medical response procedures, according to the release. Officials did not release the reason that Gambarowski was detained. Vermont Lieutenant Governor John Rogers must pay a fine after state regulators dinged him for violating cannabis licensing rules on his property in West Glover. Earlier this month, the Cannabis Control Board called out Rogers for growing unlicensed cannabis plants. Officials say he's licensed to cultivate cannabis at his property on Rogers Road, but not at a secondary location where inspectors discovered hundreds of seedlings during a visit. In a new ruling, Rogers did not dispute the violations and agreed to pay a $2,500 fine no later than March. Measles cases in the United States have hit a 35-year record high, with more than 3,600 confirmed cases already topping last year's total. Vermont has recorded just one case, and it was contained, but experts say they're still worried. Meredith Plumpton, who heads the Vermont Department of Health's immunization program, says the key is herd immunity. Vermont's kindergarten vaccination rate sits at 94%, ahead of the national average of 92.4%, but herd immunity needs 95%. And that's what's happening.
10: It's the electric one.

Sweet Lunch on the Electric Lunch, whether it's in Alabama or in Vermont. It is another whole hour of luncheon pow, pow, power. And yes, you can sit right back down and have more lunch. Have a biscotti, because today is National Biscotti Day. And an espresso. Yes, National Coffee Day. National Goose Day. Most of us are not familiar with roasting geese, but it used to be a Christmas tradition. And it's not difficult, but rather challenging. Silent Movie Day. Yes. And, of course, Police Remembrance Day, remembering those on the front line serving our communities. Thank you. Meanwhile, come sail away on WCFR.

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1: Sunny today, our high tops out around 64. We'll see some clouds roll in again tonight with a low around 48. On Wednesday, the clouds might stick around. We could see some sun here and there. Wednesday's high will be 71. Clouds remain Wednesday night with a low near 51. On Thursday, partly sunny with a high near 77. Mostly cloudy Thursday night with a low near 58. And Friday, carbon copy of Thursday, a little bit cooler. Sunny with a high near 71. Cloudy Friday night with a low near 46.

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2: Here's a look at your hometown weather forecast on WCFR.
3: Sunny today, our high tops out around 64. We'll see some clouds rolling again tonight with a low around 48. On Wednesday, the clouds might stick around. We could see some sun here and there. Wednesday's high will be 71. Clouds remain Wednesday night with a low near 51. On Thursday, partly sunny with a high near 77. Mostly cloudy Thursday night with a low near 58. And Friday, carbon copy of Thursday, a little bit cooler. Sunny with a high near 71. Cloudy Friday night with a low near 46.
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They're classics, not old. Well, way down yonder in New Orleans. That's old. That's classic. Baby, baby, baby, I love you, yes I do. Old. Classic. Bells will ring, the sun will shine. Old. Classic. Definitely old. The proof is irrefutable. Classic hits on WCFR. Don't you dare call them oldies.

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5: Sunny today, our high tops out around 64. We'll see some clouds roll in again tonight with a low around 48. On Wednesday, the clouds might stick around. We could see some sun here and there. Wednesday's high will be 71. Clouds remain Wednesday night with a low near 51. On Thursday, partly sunny with a high near 77. Mostly cloudy Thursday night with a low near 58. And Friday, carbon copy of Thursday, a little bit cooler. Sunny with a high near 71. Cloudy Friday night with a low near 46.

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1: Here's a look at your hometown weather forecast on WCFR.
2: Sunny today, our high tops out around 64. We'll see some clouds roll in again tonight with a low around 48. On Wednesday, the clouds might stick around. We could see some sun here and there. Wednesday's high will be 71. Clouds remain Wednesday night with a low near 51. On Thursday, partly sunny with a high near 77. Mostly cloudy Thursday night with a low near 58. And Friday, carbon copy of Thursday, a little bit cooler. Sunny with a high near 71. Cloudy Friday night with a low near 46.
3: The Asian long-horned beetle is an invasive insect, a black and white tree-eating menace. 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

Hometown classic hits on WCFR. They're classics, not old. Well, way down yonder in New Orleans. That's old. That's classic. Baby, baby, baby, I love you, yes I do. Old. Classic. Bells will ring, the sun will shine. Old. Classic. I dream of him and me, and how it's gonna be. Definitely old. The proof is irrefutable. Classic hits on WCFR. Don't you dare call them oldies.

When you run your own business, sometimes you have to wear many hats. There's hiring, staffing, scheduling, email and phone answering, and often no time left over for marketing and promotion, which can be a bad thing. 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
2: Sunny today, our high tops out around 64. We'll see some clouds roll in again tonight with a low around 48. On Wednesday, the clouds might stick around. We could see some sun here and there. Wednesday's high will be 71. Clouds remain Wednesday night with a low near 51. On Thursday, partly sunny with a high near 77. Mostly cloudy Thursday night with a low near 58. And Friday, carbon copy of Thursday, a little bit cooler. Sunny with a high near 71. Cloudy Friday night with a low near 46.

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1: Here's a look at your hometown weather forecast on WCFR.
2: Sunny today, our high tops out around 64. We'll see some clouds roll in again tonight with a low around 48. On Wednesday, the clouds might stick around. We could see some sun here and there. Wednesday's high will be 71. Clouds remain Wednesday night with a low near 51. On Thursday, partly sunny with a high near 77. Mostly cloudy Thursday night with a low near 58. And Friday, carbon copy of Thursday, a little bit cooler. Sunny with a high near 71. Cloudy Friday night with a low near 46.
3: The Asian long-horned beetle is an invasive insect, a black and white tree-eating menace. 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
1: USA Radio News, I'm Ron Warner. 29 Chicago City Council members are warning Mayor Brandon Johnson against taking another shot at proposing a corporate head tax. Perry Williams has more.
2: City aldermen submitted a letter yesterday to the mayor urging him to give up on that idea. Ninth Ward Alderman Anthony Beal says there are alternatives to addressing the budget.
3: If we will go out there and just collect the debt that has grown under his administration, we wouldn't even be talking about a tax increase. We wouldn't even be talking about a deficit in our budget.
2: The letter also calls for no property tax increases. Johnson has not confirmed that he would plan a head tax in the budget for next year to close a projected $882 million gap.
1: Paramount and 12 states are rejecting calls for a deeper review of their deal.
4: The states led by California sued to block Paramount's massive merger with Warner Brothers Discovery, but recently reached a deal allowing it to move forward. The two companies in 12 states are now asking a federal judge to approve their antitrust settlement, rejecting New Jersey Senator Cory Booker's call for a deeper public interest review first. He and other critics have concerns about several issues, including jobs and a lack of competition. The companies and states are supporting the deal's penalties and five-year term. Booker and outside groups are calling its terms too weak. I'm Daniel Martindale.
1: Walmart says it will not use artificial intelligence or customers' personal information to set individual prices. Tammy Trujillo reports.
5: CEO John Furner says the company will price the product, not the person, including when shoppers use its AI assistant Sparky. Walmart also says its employees will continue overseeing pricing and that it will not use dynamic pricing based on individual customers. Meanwhile, Walmart is rolling out digital price tags nationwide, replacing traditional paper labels. The company says the new technology will let stores update prices in minutes and help employees locate products that need restocking.
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7: Vermont Governor Phil Scott holds a 10-point lead over progressive Democrat Amanda Janu in a poll released yesterday, a striking reversal from a separate survey last week that showed the race in a statistical tie. Vermont Public's 2026 poll reported Scott leading Janu by 10 points, 42% to 32%. These results reflect a 16-point swing from Friday's Green Mountain State poll by the University of New Hampshire, which, based on margins of error in the survey, declared a statistical tie, with Janu leading the race 49% to 43%. A Vermont man died in custody at the Southern State Correctional Facility in Springfield on Sunday. Trevis Gambarowski, aged 44, from Newfane, was taken into custody on Saturday, September 26th, and died the following day, according to a press release from the Vermont Department of Corrections. He had a medical event on Sunday morning, and correctional and medical staff began emergency medical response procedures, according to the release. Officials did not release the reason that Gambarowski was detained. Vermont Lieutenant Governor John Rogers must pay a fine after state regulators dinged him for violating cannabis licensing rules on his property in West Glover. Earlier this month, the Cannabis Control Board called out Rogers for growing unlicensed cannabis plants. Officials say he's licensed to cultivate cannabis at his property on Rogers Road, but not at a secondary location where inspectors discovered hundreds of seedlings during a visit. In a new ruling, Rogers did not dispute dispute the violations and agreed to pay a $2,500 fine no later than March. Measles cases in the United States have hit a 35-year record high, with more than 3,600 confirmed cases already topping last year's total. Vermont has recorded just one case, and it was contained, but experts say they're still worried. Meredith Plumpton, who heads the Vermont Department of Health's immunization program, says the key is herd immunity. Vermont's kindergarten vaccination rate sits at 94%, ahead of the national average of 92.4%, but herd immunity needs 95%. And that's what's happening.
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1: Sunny today, our high tops out around 64. We'll see some clouds roll in again tonight with a low around 48. On Wednesday, the clouds might stick around. We could see some sun here and there. Wednesday's high will be 71. Clouds remain Wednesday night with a low near 51. On Thursday, partly sunny with a high near 77. Mostly cloudy Thursday night with a low near 58. And Friday, carbon copy of Thursday, a little bit cooler. Sunny with a high near 71. Cloudy Friday night with a low near 46.

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1: Here we go. Red Sox and Yankees playing three games at Yankee Stadium. The winner advances closer to a World Series berth. This is Red Sox manager Chad Tracy.
2: Red Sox Yankees since I was a kid, you know, it's Red Sox Yankees. There's no secret as far as the rivalry that exists over the years for a very long time. That's obvious to everybody. So I know there's always a little extra, you know, when those two teams meet. So beyond that, not putting much more into that other than just prepare and get ready for that series.
1: Chad Tracy, Red Sox starting pitcher, the always entertaining Peyton Tolley.
3: I try not to think about that at all. I just got to go out there and pitch. Try to keep it as simple as possible, and just, you know, you never know whenever it's going to be the last one. So just going out there and trying to compete early. Yeah, I mean, just got to keep plugging away.
1: Red Sox pitcher Peyton Tolley. Sonny Gray will pitch game two tomorrow. Follow me, Tom Cuddy Sports.

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0: Here's a look at your hometown weather forecast on WCFR.
1: Sunny today, our high tops out around 64. We'll see some clouds roll in again tonight with a low around 48. On Wednesday, the clouds might stick around. We could see some sun here and there. Wednesday's high will be 71. Clouds remain Wednesday night with a low near 51. On Thursday, partly sunny with a high near 77. Mostly cloudy Thursday night with a low near 58. And Friday, carbon copy of Thursday, a little bit cooler. Sunny with a high near 71. Cloudy Friday night with a low near 46. Let's face it, advertising on social media is a great thing. 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
1: 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The severe danger of motorized youth travel is hitting home.
2: Miami-Dade police just arrested a driver in a tragic Little Havana hit and run that killed a 10-year-old girl and critically injured her brother on an e-bike. Now AAA's Mark Jenkins is urging parents to invest in a good helmet.
3: Don't just look at the fit or the style or the price. Those things do matter, but so does the certification label. That label can tell you what type of riding the helmet was designed for and the level of protection it provides.
2: He says pediatric emergency room injuries continue to skyrocket, having surged over 170%. Natalie Rodriguez, Miami.
1: Governor Gavin Newsom has signed a bill that targets the reselling of tee times at public golf courses.
4: The bill makes it illegal for third-party brokers to advertise, sell, or transfer tee time reservations at publicly owned golf courses without the written consent of the course operator. It comes after a controversial network of brokers appeared selling tee times at municipal golf courses around Los Angeles. For several years, they would buy up tee times, then advertise them on social media. They charged booking fees of up to $40. The LA Department of Recreation and Parks announced an investigation into the practice after an independent investigator's videos went viral. I'm Daniel Martin.
1: A joint police task force in southern Arizona is looking into a potential new ransom note in the kidnapping of 84-year-old Nancy Guthrie.
5: The Pima County Sheriff's Department and FBI say they are working to determine the credibility of the message while evaluating comments circulating across social media platforms. The mother of Today Show co-host Savannah Guthrie was abducted from her Tucson area home in early February, sparking an 8-month search alongside several unconfirmed and fraudulent demands. Officials have declined to release details regarding the contents of the latest note. In Arizona, I'm Wendy Swanson.
1: From America's News Network, USA Radio News.
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7: Vermont Governor Phil Scott holds a 10-point lead over progressive Democrat Amanda Janus in a poll released yesterday, a striking reversal from a separate survey last week that showed the race in a statistical tie. Vermont Public's 2026 poll reported Scott leading Janus by 10 points, 42% to 32%. These results reflect a 16-point swing from Friday's Green Mountain State poll by the University of New Hampshire, which, based on margins of error in the survey, declared a statistical tie, with Janus leading the race 49% to 43%. A Vermont man died in custody at the Southern State Correctional Facility in Springfield on Sunday. Trevis Gambarovsky, aged 44, from Newfane, was taken into custody on Saturday, September 26th, and died the following day, according to a press release from the Vermont Department of Corrections. He had a medical event on Sunday morning, and correctional and medical staff began emergency medical response procedures, according to the release. Officials did not release the reason that Gambarovsky was detained. Vermont Lieutenant Governor John Rogers must pay a fine after state regulators dinged him for violating cannabis licensing rules on his property in West Glover. Earlier this month, the Cannabis Control Board called out Rogers for growing unlicensed cannabis plants. Officials say he's licensed to cultivate cannabis at his property on Rogers Road, but not at a secondary location where inspectors discovered hundreds of seedlings during a visit. In a new ruling, Rogers did not dispute the violations and agreed to pay a $2,500 fine no later than March. Measles cases in the United States have hit a 35-year record high, with more than 3,600 confirmed cases already topping last year's total. Vermont has recorded just one case, and it was contained, but experts say they're still worried. Meredith Plumpton, who heads the Vermont Department of Health's immunization program, says the key is herd immunity. Vermont's kindergarten vaccination rate sits at 94%, ahead of the national average of 92.4%, but herd immunity needs 95%. And that's what's happening.
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1: 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We at the Fiscal Alliance Foundation did some in-depth research into this subject and found that policies like Proposal 3 reduce business investment and job opportunities and increase taxes and the cost of living, all of which reduce how much you have in your pocket at the end of the day, because that is the number that matters. Proposal 3 doesn't create a new right to collectively bargain in Vermont. That right already exists and is protected by both state and federal law. It does threaten the right of workers who do not wish to join a union or pay dues as a condition of employment. So, before we permanently change our constitution, I think Vermonters deserve the full story on the potential impacts of Proposal 3. 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
3: Sunny today, our high tops out around 64. We'll see some clouds roll in again tonight with a low around 48. On Wednesday, the clouds might stick around. We could see some sun here and there. Wednesday's high will be 71. Clouds remain Wednesday night with a low near 51. On Thursday, partly sunny with a high near 77. Mostly cloudy Thursday night with a low near 58. And Friday, carbon copy of Thursday, a little bit cooler. Sunny with a high near 71. Cloudy Friday night with a low near 46.

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2: Here we go. Red Sox and Yankees playing three games at Yankee Stadium. The winner advances closer to a World Series berth. This is Red Sox manager Chad Tracy.
3: Red Sox Yankees since I was a kid, you know, it's Red Sox Yankees. There's no secret as far as the rivalry that exists over the years for a very long time. That's obvious to everybody. So I know there's always a little extra, you know, when those two teams meet. So beyond that, not putting much more into that other than just prepare and get ready for that series.
2: Chad Tracy, Red Sox starting pitcher, the always entertaining Peyton Toley.
4: 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I just got to go out there and pitch. 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So just going out there and trying to compete early. Yeah, I mean, just got to keep plugging away.
2: Red Sox pitcher Peyton Toley. 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
1: Here's a look at your hometown weather forecast on WCFR.
2: Sunny today, our high tops out around 64. We'll see some clouds roll in again tonight with a low around 48. On Wednesday, the clouds might stick around. We could see some sun here and there. Wednesday's high will be 71. Clouds remain Wednesday night with a low near 51. On Thursday, partly sunny with a high near 77. Mostly cloudy Thursday night with a low near 58. And Friday, carbon copy of Thursday, a little bit cooler. Sunny with a high near 71. Cloudy Friday night with a low near 46.

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1: USA Radio News, I'm Ron Warner. President Trump is holding an AI summit on Tuesday as fears grow over its possible threat to humanity. Mark Mayfield reports.
2: Trump and House Speaker Mike Johnson are going to host Meta's Mark Zuckerberg and the heads of Anthropic, OpenAI, NVIDIA, and others at the White House summit. Johnson says the meeting is an effort to strike a balance between innovation and oversight. Johnson insists that overregulation is going to lead to China winning the AI race.
1: Homeowners and businesses along the New Jersey and Long Island shores are cleaning up after flooding damage from this past weekend's nor'easter.
3: People have been seen pumping out water and tearing up flood-damaged floors in a number of communities. Kira owns a Dairy King ice cream shop in Long Beach and says the shop is shutting down for the season early because of the storm.
4: Pretty much no working machines. No, we have no product. We lost everything. So I guess we're just out.
3: The nor'easter causing significant beach erosion. A Manasquan official tells NJ.com parts of the beach there have cliffs 5 to 8 feet high, calling it the worst erosion since Sandy. Atlantic City and Brigantine also left with little sand. State and federal officials are expected to give a report on the extent of the damage later in the week. In New Jersey, I'm Scott Pringle.
1: Experts are warning that short-term plans to save California's coastline from high surf and erosion could have long-term consequences.
5: With El Nino-driven storms threatening the coastline, crews have installed rocks, boulders, wood, and seawalls to save homes in a section of a rail line in Orange County. Jonathan Werica, research geologist with the U.S. Geological Survey, tells the L.A. Times that using more man-made barriers could harm sites in areas directly adjacent to those sites. That's because a sandy coastline can survive rising sea levels by retreating inland, but man-made barriers draw firm, permanent lines on the shore with no space for sand. In 2017, the USGS warned California could lose up to two-thirds of its beaches by the end of the century if the sea level rises 3 to 6 feet. I'm Tammy Trujillo.
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7: It's more than cool, it's mega cool. I'm Shelly. Stick around because it's going to be a whole lot of fun.
8: Vermont Governor Phil Scott holds a 10-point lead over progressive Democrat Amanda Janu in a poll released yesterday, a striking reversal from a separate survey last week that showed the race in a statistical tie. Vermont Public's 2026 poll reported Scott leading Janu by 10 points, 42% to 32%. These results reflect a 16-point swing from Friday's Green Mountain State poll by the University of New Hampshire, which, based on margins of error in the survey, declared a statistical tie, with Janu leading the race 49% to 43%. A Vermont man died in custody at the Southern State Correctional Facility in Springfield on Sunday. Trevis Gambarowski, aged 44, from Newfane, was taken into custody on Saturday, September 26th, and died the following day, according to a press release from the Vermont Department of Corrections. He had a medical event on Sunday morning, and correctional and medical staff began emergency medical response procedures, according to the release. Officials did not release the reason that Gambarowski was detained. Vermont Lieutenant Governor John Rogers must pay a fine after state regulators dinged him for violating cannabis licensing rules on his property in West Glover. Earlier this month, the Cannabis Control Board called out Rogers for growing unlicensed cannabis plants. Officials say he's licensed to cultivate cannabis at his property on Rogers Road, but not at a secondary location where inspectors discovered hundreds of seedlings during a visit. In a new ruling, Rogers did not dispute the violations and agreed to pay a $2,500 fine no later than March. Measles cases in the United States have hit a 35-year record high, with more than 3,600 confirmed cases already topping last year's total. Vermont has recorded just one case, and it was contained, but experts say they're still worried. Meredith Plumpton, who heads the Vermont Department of Health's immunization program, says the key is herd immunity. Vermont's kindergarten vaccination rate sits at 94%, ahead of the national average of 92.4%, but herd immunity needs 95%. And that's what's happening.

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0: Showers tonight with a low of 49. Partly sunny on Tuesday, with a high near 64. We'll see some fog on Tuesday night, increasing clouds with a low of 48. Clouds will dissipate on Wednesday, becoming sunny, with a high near 71. Cloudy on Wednesday night, with a low near 51. On Thursday, partly sunny, with a high near 77. Mostly cloudy Thursday night, with a low near 58. On Friday, partly sunny, with a high near 71, and mostly cloudy Friday night, with a low of 46. And that's your Vermont weather.

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2: Showers tonight with a low of 49. Partly sunny on Tuesday with a high near 64. We'll see some fog on Tuesday night, increasing clouds with a low of 48. Clouds will dissipate on Wednesday, becoming sunny with a high near 71. Cloudy on Wednesday night with a low near 51. On Thursday, partly sunny with a high near 77. Mostly cloudy Thursday night with a low near 58. On Friday, partly sunny with a high near 71 and mostly cloudy Friday night with a low of 46. And that's your Vermont weather.

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hometown classic hits on WCFR. They're classics, not old. Well, way down yonder in New Orleans. That's old. That's classic. Baby, baby, baby, I love you, yes I do. Old. Classic. Bells will ring, the sun will shine. Old. Classic. Definitely old. The proof is irrefutable. Classic hits on WCFR. 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
1: Say there, Jackson. Are you a hep cat? You a swinger? You love to Lindy Hop? Well, then you'll love the original swing-era classics that I play on Behavior Night. I'm Sir Jack Scratchy, and my joint is jumping every Sunday night at 11. 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